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0: 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Somos vintage. El regreso.
1: 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Come here. It's such a joy to see you.

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0: Baby, keep on. Keep on doing it. Right on.
1: It's time. Somos vintage.
0: Keep on doing it.
1: El regreso.
0: Keep on right on doing it.

vas a recordar este momento. Buena música siempre. We are family. 94.1. We are family. Somos Vintage.